0: to Radio 1, it's 5 PM. Rebecca François Bonker, good evening.
1: Good evening, Andy. Good evening, everyone. After more than 11 years of legal proceedings, the SAFE case has reached a new turning point. The Intermediate Court has decided to suspend the proceedings against the Prime Minister Nabil Hamgoulam in relation to the large sums of money found at his home in 2015. The judges consider that continuing with this trial would constitute an abuse of process, particularly

0: musique, info et vous. Bienvenue sur Radio 1.
1: On the treaty regarding the return of sovereignty over the Chagos. An American government has taken note of the reports in the Telegraph regarding US President Donald Trump's wish to purchase the Chagos archipelago. To date, it has not received any official proposal and has not been approached either directly or indirectly by the US administration regarding a separate agreement concerning Diego Garcia or the Chagos archipelago. Mauritius's position remains unchanged. Its sovereignty over the Chagos is non-negotiable. Several employees of Wernitz Limited and Evaco gathered this afternoon outside Victoria House to protest against the non-payment of their wages for several months, as well as the continuing uncertainty surrounding their future employment with the two companies. Atma Shanto, a union negotiator for the Federation of United Workers, who was present at the scene, strongly criticized the Labour Minister's silence in the face of this situation. He is calling for a review of the Insolvency Act, arguing that the current legislation does not provide sufficient protection for workers in the private sector. The Minister of Arts and Culture, Mahen Gondia, visited Gangatalao this morning to review the regulations governing access to the sacred lake. He also indicated that this spiritual site could be placed under the management of a trust reporting to the Prime Minister's office. Among the measures announced are the installation of a barrier to better control the entry and exit of vehicles, as well as the installation of more information boards and guidelines for tour guides, a travel agency and visitors, particularly regarding appropriate dress. And in world news, at least 32 people have died after a 7.8 magnitude earthquake struck off the coast of Mindanao in the southern Philippines. The earthquake struck at around 7:30 a.m. local time this morning, triggering tsunami warnings in the Philippines, Indonesia, Japan, and Australia. Several buildings collapsed in the Philippines. Landslides have also been reported in some areas. This is the end of this flash. Thank you for listening. I'll be right back for economic news.
2: Mais elles ont pas connu que l'équipe pouvait s'accoupler là. Mais avec Galaxy, on finit gagner. Parce qu'ils sont en plus récents. Nous, mais il y a l'attaque. Discount jusqu'à 60%.